AM 530. CHLO AM. Serving Brampton, Mississauga, Toronto, the GTA, and the world at AM530.ca.

is AM 530. 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Serving Brampton, Mississauga, Toronto, the GTA, and the world at AM530.ca. The opinions expressed in the following program are those of the host and their guests and do not reflect the views and opinions of the management and staff of CHLO AM 530.

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1: This is the October stone. A few months ago, we came up with like birthstone bracelets as a new like collection. And then we have stones for all the other months. I started in February of 2021, and it like grew, and lots of people started ordering, which was really like nice and surprising.
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3: 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She always tried to prove herself.
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1: There is but one God.
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1: The supreme truth.
2: Karita Purakh.
1: The creator. 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
1: 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The opinions expressed in the following program are those of the host and their guests and do not reflect the views and opinions of the management and staff of CHLO AM 530.